tight. 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These streets are far from black and white. Nobody knows a thing about what's wrong with life.

and the rain comes down like tears, like tears. And the rain comes down like tears.

that fade. Promises are always made. 10 soldiers on the front parade. Feel the fear, this ill decay. Lips are moving, words are cheap.

0: past it brings. Revolution, silent ring. Moves the pawns, but spares the king.
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